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2: 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We will visit those areas where he is doing that deforestation. 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
4: The government has actually re-engineered to make sure that we reclaim again the forestry so that our forest cover goes back to a global standard. And tree planting should actually be a culture. It should not just be waiting for these Mazingira languages.
5: Our main theme is about panda miti, boerasha maisha.
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